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1: All y'all radios out there. 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

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It's meeting the man of my dreams and then meeting his beautiful wife. And isn't it ironic? Don't you think? A little too ironic. And yeah, I really do think.

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1: Here's my key, philosophy. A freak like me just needs infinity.

lost catacombs of Egypt. Only God knows where we stuck it. Hieroglyphics, let me be Pacific. I wanna be down in your South Seas, but I got this notion at the

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Oh, and Lord, I wish it wasn't so. Save tonight and fight the break of dawn. Come tomorrow.

Would you cry if you saw me crying? And would you save my soul tonight? 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

I just wanna hold you. Oh yeah, I'm lying too deep. Have I lost my mind?

0: 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Nur Throwback Hits.
1: Yes. 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Hey, Martinez, you ready, girl?
2: Come on, Papa. 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
1: 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Yeah, you, baby. 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Back. Let's make a movie, baby.
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2: 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I like the players. 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

0: 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Black Street Productions. 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We out, we out.
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2: Yo.
1: Open up, man.
2: Yo, what do you want, man?
1: My girl just caught me.
2: You made her catch you?
1: I don't know how I let this happen.
2: But who?
1: The girl next door, you know? I don't know what to do.
2: Said it wasn't you.
1: All right.

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Generation on the move. 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

It's like 10,000 spoons when all you need is a knife. It's meeting the man of my dreams and then meeting his beautiful wife. And isn't it ironic? Don't you think? A little too ironic. And yeah, I really do think.